99, working our way through day two of the new work week. We're glad to have you along on this Tuesday night. It's just after 8 o'clock. It's been a great day for you. I'm Steve Hall. Something brand new here from Luke Combs. Let's

99. A comfortable night ahead for the Wabash Valley. Temperatures dropping down to around 56 degrees. Not so comfortable tomorrow, though. High temperatures into the mid-80s, the upper 80s on Thursday, and rain by Thursday night. Justin Walker's forecast coming up for you in just a couple minutes. What he'll never have. 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
8: Hi, everyone. We're here for a partly cloudy night tonight. Temperature's not quite as cool, dropping down to 60. Then for tomorrow, mostly cloudy but still warm, a high of 82. For tomorrow night, partly cloudy, warmer, dropping to 68. Mostly cloudy, 88 on Thursday, but rain moves in by Friday. From WTWO, your local weather authority, I'm meteorologist Jesse Walker.
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Boy, the Bears looked good last night. Chicago put a hurting on Philadelphia. Bears 27, Eagles 7 on Monday Night Football. Bears now 2-1 on the season. They'll be hosting the New York Jets this Sunday up at Soldier Field. Meanwhile, the Colts are headed overseas. They'll take on the Washington Commanders early Sunday morning over in London. This is Bailey Zimmerman. It's Chevy Silverado. Hi, 98.

By 99, homecoming festivities coming up this weekend at St. Mary of the Woods College. They've all kind of fun things planned for this. Homecoming at Indiana State coming up the week of October 9th through the 11th. Let's hit the road and ride, ride, ride. George Burge with Luke Bryan. 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

$9.99. You know, we all live very stress-filled lives, and sometimes that stress tends to build and build as the day goes through. More frustration. Still, we have to let loose with a few choice words now and then. According to a new survey, the average American utters their first curse word of the day at 10:54 in the morning. 10:54? I can barely get in the door without loose a cuss word or two. The average American has over 1,200 stressful events every year. Ella Langley with Morgan Wallen. I can't love you anymore.

$9.99 rolling through a Tuesday night. Happy Taco Tuesday to you. So glad you could join us tonight. It's been a great day for you. Hope you're enjoying the music. This one brand new from Dan and Shay. It's called Say So by 99.

High 99. Well, we're officially into autumn now, but summer's not giving up without a fight. We'll see temperatures in the mid-80s tomorrow, the upper 80s by Thursday, and we could see showers and thunderstorms moving in by Thursday night. Hopefully it clears up for the weekend. Details of the forecast just ahead with Jesse Walker. 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
1: Hi, folks. Brian Dorsett along with my son, Brandon. 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
4: Hi, everyone. We're here for a partly cloudy night tonight. Temperature's not quite as cool, dropping down to 60. Then for tomorrow, mostly cloudy but still warm, a high of 82. For tomorrow night, partly cloudy, warmer, dropping to 68. Mostly cloudy, 88 on Thursday, but rain moves in by Friday. From WTWO, your local weather authority, I'm meteorologist Jesse Walker.
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1: High 99. We've got just one day left in the month of September. Tomorrow, the final day of the month, Thursday, the 1st of October. We're saying happy birthday to the modern U.S. Army. The Army established on this date back in 1789. There's Luke Combs. 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

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It's our Heritage Animal Hospital Tate of the Week. 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Boo is a domestic medium-haired kitten who loves to play and jump out at you. 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Boo, our Tale of the Week, brought to you by the Heritage Animal Hospital. It's Morgan Wallen. 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

$29.99. Have you put up your Halloween decorations yet? If so, you're probably irritating a lot of people. A new poll asks folks, when do you think is the earliest acceptable time to display Halloween decorations outside the home? 42% of people said the ideal time is between October 1st and the 15th. Another 18% said between October 16th and the 30th. 16% say between Labor Day and September 30th, while 6% said never. But it's just about time to put the Halloween decorations up. 32 days away from Halloween now. Kane Brown with Woman. Hi.

into the 10 o'clock hour we go on a Tuesday night. It's National VFW Day, so we salute the veterans of foreign wars. Get more of a country. I'm Steve Hall. This is Riley Green. Think as you drive.

$9.99. Coming up in just a few minutes, details on how you could put some cash in your pocket. Compliments of High 99. Listen for all the details. Jesse Walker's forecast on the way. Now it's Justin Moore. Time's ticking. 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
1: 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Brian Dorsett along with my son, Brandon. 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
4: Hi, everyone. We're here for a partly cloudy night tonight. Temperature's not quite as cool, dropping down to 60. Then for tomorrow, mostly cloudy but still warm, a high of 82. For tomorrow night, partly cloudy, warmer, dropping to 68. Mostly cloudy, 88 on Thursday, but rain moves in by Friday. From WTWO, your local weather authority, I'm meteorologist Jesse Walker.
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29. No one cashed in on the Powerball drawing last night. The numbers last night, 17, 21, 29, 42, 49. Powerball last night was 7. No winners, so the Powerball jackpot for tomorrow night now, $409 million. Tonight, it's the Mega Millions drawing. That's worth $300 million. So good luck to you. Here's Cody Johnson. This is the Fun. 599. Good evening. Happy Tuesday, everybody.

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Text the word money to 24609. 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Here's Lou Bryan, country. She knows it. Good evening. Happy Tuesday, everybody.

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$9.99. Well, the United States Postal Service celebrating the fall season with the release of four new stamps depicting three of the season's most adorable critters. The Eastern Chipmunk, the Eastern Gray Squirrel, and the American Red Squirrel being depicted on new stamps from the Postal Department. Does anybody still use stamps? That's the question of the day, I guess. It's beautiful things. Here's Megan Maroney from High 99.

99 Tequila, all around, my friends. Just after 11 o'clock as we begin our final hour together today. Sure glad you could join us. Hope it's been a great night for you. It's just after 11 o'clock, heading toward the midnight hour. I'm Steve Hall with John Morgan. This is called Kid Myself, I-99.

And increasing clouds around the valley, 63 degrees now. We'll drop down to 56 tonight. Partly sunny tomorrow, high of 85, 88 degrees on Thursday, and maybe rain. Showers and thunderstorms possible by Thursday night. Jesse Walker's got your forecast coming up in a couple of minutes. We've got Jason Aldean for you on High 99.

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5: Hi, everyone. We're here for a partly cloudy night tonight. Temperature's not quite as cool, dropping down to 60. Then for tomorrow, mostly cloudy but still warm, a high of 82. For tomorrow night, partly cloudy, warmer, dropping to 68. Mostly cloudy, 88 on Thursday, but rain moves in by Friday. From WTWO, your local weather authority, I'm meteorologist Jesse Walker.
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9:99. Well, it's only Tuesday, but we're already starting to think about the weekend. The Sullivan County 4-H will be hosting a Jonah Fish Fry Saturday. The Sullivan County 4-H Fairgrounds. If you want some fish, check it out. 4 to 7 p.m. That's this Saturday at the Sullivan County 4-H. It's Chevy Silverado. This is Bailey Zimmerman from High 99.

1999 today, the birthday of a couple of country music legends. The Killer, Jerry Lee Lewis, born on this date back in 1935. The Killer passed away in 2002. And the singing cowboy, Gene Autry, born on this date in 1907, passed away back in 1998. Ends of the Earth. Here's Ty Myers from High 99. From the

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It's a wrap on my Tuesday show. Thanks for your company tonight. Sure do appreciate it. Be back tomorrow night at 7 to do it all over again. So have a great evening. Keep yourself safe, happy, and healthy, and we'll talk again real soon. This song, the fourth best-selling record of 2026 so far. It's Stella Lefty with Boston. 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Oh, no.

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0: 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This is my new song. Rethinks with them. The kind of woman makes a merry thing. My idea when we wrote it was actually a guy who basically wants to get out of this relationship and can't seem to.
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0: And this is our new song, Say So. If you need somebody, say so. It's basically just a reminder that no matter what you're going through, you don't have to go through it alone.
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Justin Lynch, just thinking about you. Good morning and happy hump day. Going to be a little warmer today. Partly sunny, a high of 85. Here's Jason Aldean and Don't Tell on Me.

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Luke Combs, Love It On You, here on this Wednesday morning. 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

Brooks ain't going down till the sun comes up. Hey, Dancing with the Terre Haute Stars is coming up Friday at the Holman Center. 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

High 99, Zach Top sounds like the radio. And if it does, that's because it is. And thank you for having us tuned in and making us part of your morning. It's Ella Langley, Morgan Wallen, I Can't Love You Anymore. 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
1: Reporting for WTWO, your local news leader, I'm Julia Prickett. The Battle of the Badges blood drive continues again today with, of course, the friendly competition between the Terre Haute Police Department and the Terre Haute Fire Department. You can donate blood today from 9 a.m. to 2 p.m. at the Terre Haute Police Department headquarters. Those who donate will get a gift card and a free t-shirt. And then you can pick to support either the police department or the fire department. Although both departments are trying to come out on top, officials say the best win is giving blood to those in need. And heads up for parents or guardians who need help filing their FAFSA, mark your calendars for October 4th. Financial aid professionals will visit cities across the state of Indiana to help college-bound freshmen and their families with the FAFSA. The event is called College Goal Sunday. That stands for Free Application for Federal Student Aid. Now, filing the FAFSA is required for students to be considered for federal and state grants, many scholarships, and even federal student loans at most higher education institutes across the country. And we have plenty of information about that event and what to bring. You can just visit our website, mywabashvalley.com. There is also a link to see a list of College Goal Sunday locations. Those do include areas right here in the Wabash Valley. That includes Terre Haute and also Vincennes. That's on Sunday, October 4th. Reporting from WTWO, your local news leader, I'm Julia Prickett.
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1: High 99, the Wabash Rally's Country. News and weather coming up at 7. And we'll have a traffic report for you coming up at 7:10. 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
1: Reporting from WTWO, your local news leader, I'm Julia Prickett. Discussions continue on the future of the Vigo County School Corporation as the Oversight Board presented their plans to the Vigo County Council. Last month, County Commissioners approved a one-time payment of $15 million and contribution of $6 million per year over the next 20 years. Now, that has been sent to the County Council to request the funding, but has raised some concerns. The proposed plan is to combine the student body of Terre Haute North and South Vigo High Schools to create a new East Side High School and plans to renovate West Vigo. Though no action was taken at the meeting, local leaders say it's progress. Well, do you have your dancing shoes ready? You better, especially this Friday, as a Dance with the Terre Haute Stars returns to the Holman Center. 12 stars will be dancing this year, including our station's very own Kathleen Snyder. The event is a fundraiser for Chances and Services for Youth, and this is the 20th year for the event. We'll be broadcasting it live from the Holman Center from 7 p.m. Eastern to 8 p.m. over on our ABC station, WAWV. So be sure to tune in on Friday, October 2nd. And don't forget, today, Battle of the Badges blood drive wraps up. From 9 a.m. to 2 p.m., you can donate blood at the Terre Haute Police Department headquarters and choose to support either the police department or fire department. Reporting from WTWO, I'm Julia Prickett.
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3: Good morning, everyone. We're looking at more clouds across the area today. Temperatures stay warm, though, with a high of 82. Then for tonight, partly cloudy. It stays warm tonight, dropping only to 68. For tomorrow, mostly cloudy, high all the way to 88. It looks like rain showers moving in for tomorrow night and into Friday. From WTWO, your local weather authority, I'm meteorologist Jesse Walker.
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0: Y99, the Wabash Valley's country station. Well, in playoff action last night, well, the Phillies lost to Atlanta. The Cubs lost to the Padres. My Red Sox lost to the Yankees. The White Sox did beat Houston. And in the WNBA, Caitlin Clark plays a great game and comes back and helps the Fever win last night to tie the series up. So, Caitlin, way to go, girl.
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0: Hey, it's Party Marty, and coming up this Friday, Riddell National Bank will be hosting their Customer Appreciation Day. I'll be there with a live broadcast from 11 to 1. Come by and see me and have lunch on us.
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0: 99, the Wabash Valley's country station. That is Jason Aldean, When You Got What I Got. Hey, however you listen to us, thank you so much for doing so. You can also listen to us on your smart speaker. Just say, Alexa, play HI 99.9, and then you're in. 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

the Wabash Valley's Country Station. So what should you do if you oversleep? Well, I'll give you some advice. Coming up after Josh Ross.

0: Hi, 99, Josh Ross, and hate how you look. Well, if you oversleep, the best thing to do is just take a deep breath, calm down, and get to where you're going slowly. Just get there. That's all that counts. Hey, if you speed and weave in and out of traffic to try to get there quicker, you're maybe going to save yourself a minute to a minute and a half. It's not worth it. A motorcyclist in Virginia was pulled over for speeding, and he was doing 72 in a 25. Now, the officer that pulled him over walked up to the man. The guy goes, "Yeah, I was moving a little too quick, wasn't I?" The cop said, "Yeah, way too quick." Well, the man's excuse was this: "Well, I woke up late. I didn't even have time to put socks on, and I was in a hurry so I could hit the McDonald's breakfast before it ended." So, yeah, that wasn't a good enough excuse for the police officer. Here's what he did get and what he didn't get. He did get a ticket for reckless driving. He did get a ticket for speeding. He didn't get an Egg McMuffin.
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17: Good morning, everyone. We're looking at more clouds across the area today. Temperatures stay warm, though, with a high of 82. Then for tonight, partly cloudy. It stays warm tonight, dropping only to 68. For tomorrow, mostly cloudy, high all the way to 88. It looks like rain showers moving in for tomorrow night and into Friday. From WTWO, your local weather authority, I'm meteorologist Jesse Walker.
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0: Hi-99, Jordan Davis, and Turn This Truck Around. Well, I want to say happy birthday to Sarah Sotak. Sarah, I hope you have a great day, young lady. David Higgins, celebrating his birthday today. David, have a great day. And my buddy, Travis Robinson, celebrating his birthday today. T-Rav, you have an outstanding day, my man.
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1: Reporting for WTWO, your local news leader, I'm Julia Prickett. The Battle of the Badges blood drive continues again today with, of course, the friendly competition between the Terre Haute Police Department and the Terre Haute Fire Department. You can donate blood today from 9 a.m. to 2 p.m. at the Terre Haute Police Department headquarters. Those who donate will get a gift card and a free t-shirt. And then you could pick to support either the police department or the fire department. Although both departments are trying to come out on top, officials say the best win is giving blood to those in need. And heads up for parents or guardians who need help filing their FAFSA, mark your calendars for October 4th. Financial aid professionals will visit cities across the state of Indiana to help college-bound freshmen and their families with the FAFSA. The event is called College Goals Sunday. That stands for Free Application for Federal Student Aid. Now, filing the FAFSA is required for students to be considered for federal and state grants, many scholarships, and even federal student loans at most higher education institutes across the country. And we have plenty of information about that event and what to bring. You can just visit our website, mywabashvalley.com. There is also a link to see a list of College Goals Sunday locations. Those do include areas right here in the Wabash Valley. That includes Terre Haute and also Vincennes. That's on Sunday, October 4th. Reporting from WTWO, your local news leader, I'm Julia Prickett.
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4: Good morning, everyone. We're looking at more clouds across the area today. Temperatures stay warm, though, with a high of 82. Then for tonight, partly cloudy. It stays warm tonight, dropping only to 68. For tomorrow, mostly cloudy, high all the way to 88. It looks like rain showers moving in for tomorrow night and into Friday. From WTWO, your local weather authority, I'm meteorologist Jesse Walker.
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0: George, and write this down. 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
0: Hey, it's Party Marty, and coming up this Friday, Riddell National Bank will be hosting their Customer Appreciation Day. I'll be there with a live broadcast from 11 to 1. 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

0: Hi-99, the Wabash Valley's Country Station, Cody Johnson and Till You Can't. Well, we know fall, it can be an expensive time of year. You don't think about it at first, but then when you do, you're like, oh man, Halloween's coming up. We got Halloween candy to buy. If you got kids, you got trick-or-treating outfits to buy. Of course, if it's Thanksgiving and you're the host, well, you got a bunch of food to buy. And even if you're not, you got travel plans. Plus, you got football, you got tailgate parties. 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Well, we want to give you some of that money back. 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

0: business.
1: And Dad ran his used car business in such a way that it'd be an honor to take what I learned from him. I said, let's do this kind of thing together, Dad. In the 2000, we became a new car franchise with Mitsubishi and moved to one of our locations on US 41 South in Terre Haute.
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Well, the Party Marty question of the day is this. The average person does this at least once per day. What do they do? The answer coming up after Ty Myers.

0: I-99, Time Myers and Ends of the Earth. Well, the average person does this at least once per day. What do? Lie. You stop and think about it. Pretty much everyone does that. I mean, I would have to say mine is, I'm going to stop for one beer.
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7: Good morning, everyone. We're looking at more clouds across the area today. Temperatures stay warm, though, with a high of 82. Then for tonight, partly cloudy. It stays warm tonight, dropping only to 68. For tomorrow, mostly cloudy, high all the way to 88. It looks like rain showers moving in for tomorrow night and into Friday. From WTWO, your local weather authority, I'm meteorologist Jesse Walker.
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0: High 99, Ella Langley and Be Her. Hey, coming up Saturday, the Hillsdale Harvest Market going to be taking place from 9 a.m. to 3 p.m. It'll be there at Laney's Automotive there in Hillsdale. Hey, they're going to have like 30 vendors, and they'll have food trucks as well.
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Going to be a little warmer today. Sunshine, a high of 85. Here's Thomas Rhett and Jordan Davis. Ain't a Bad Life. 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
11: Hi, everyone. We're looking at mostly cloudy skies across the area today. Temperature still warm and a bit more humid. A high of 82. And for tonight, partly cloudy, dropping down to 68. For tomorrow, mostly cloudy skies. A high of 88, but rain showers tomorrow night, and rain showers will be likely on Friday. From WTWO, your local weather authority, I'm meteorologist Jesse Walker.
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13: A 40 HP Johnson on a flat bottom metal boat. Coke cans and BB guns, barbed wire and old fence posts.

Hi, 99, the Wabash Valley's country station, Luke Combs and Better Together. Well, how about this? I've never heard of this happening, but a Tennessee state legislative district will have no candidates on the ballot in November, ensuring whoever wins will have to carry out a write-in campaign. Wow, it's unclear who that might be, but a write-in campaign. So you win by getting wrote in. Wow. That'd be nice. Wake up one morning after the election and go, hey, Party Marty, you're a new councilman. No thanks. It's Kenny Chesney. Carry on. 999.

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Hey, over the weekend, I saw a lot of this, so don't do it this weekend. That's when people mow and blow their grass out on the road. Don't do that. Cause a motorcycle to wreck by doing that. 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
5: 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I'm Greg Good, and the committee to elect Greg Good has proudly paid for this message.
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Hi, 99, the Wabash Valley's country station. That's going to wrap it up for me, Party Marty. My girl Charlie coming up next. She's styling today. She rode her Harley to work. She's ready to go. Here's Jason Aldean, and don't tell him me. I'll see you in the morning at 5.

Hello and welcome to the Wabash Valley's Country Station. We are Hot 99. Hope you're doing well. We have got so much great country music, I can't even believe it. Let's keep it rolling, shall we? This is Ride, Ride, Ride on the Wabash Valley's Country.

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3: I knew I'd see her around. I'd be at some party. She'd show up and I'd be walking out. 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I'd look up, she'd be at the red light beside me in that white Maxima with the sticker on the back. I'd ask.

Sam Hunt, break up in a small town here at Hot 99. We are the Wabash Valley's country. My name is Charlie, and a very good morning to you. We got sunny skies today. High's going to be 85 degrees. Bailey Zimmerman, Chevy Silverado on the Wabash Valley's country.

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2: Hi, everyone. We're looking at mostly cloudy skies across the area today. Temperatures still warm and a bit more humid. A high of 82. And for tonight, partly cloudy, dropping down to 68. For tomorrow, mostly cloudy skies. A high of 88. But rain showers tomorrow night, and rain showers will be likely on Friday. From WTWO, your local weather authority, I'm meteorologist Jesse Walker.
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Chasing After You. Maren Morris, along with her husband at the time, Ryan Hurd, on the Wabash Valley's Country. So there's an influencer who keeps asking Ella Langley out. He tried to get her enticed by a bunch of likes. Well, she shot him down, and now he did a video of so many flowers. He said, Ella, there's no amount of likes in the world that could get me to take you on a date. Maybe the flowers is enough. Dude, she doesn't want to date ya. We are Hot 99, and this is Ella and Morgan. I can't love you anymore. Hot 99.

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I am not okay. That is Jelly Roll at Hot 99, and I'm not either. I can't believe Mr. Belding died. Dennis Hopkins from the show Saved by the Bell. He was 75 years young. Here is Hardy and his boys. It's called MacArthur on 99.

Just past 11 a.m. with Jason Aldean. That's the trouble with the heartbreak of the Wabash Valley's country. Played all these great old hits. It's Kane Brown and Woman on 99.

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Be her. She

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2: Hi, everyone. We're looking at mostly cloudy skies across the area today. Temperatures still warm and a bit more humid. A high of 82. And for tonight, partly cloudy, dropping down to 68. For tomorrow, mostly cloudy skies. A high of 88. But rain showers tomorrow night, and rain showers will be likely on Friday. From WTWO, your local weather authority, I'm meteorologist Jesse Walk.
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1: Jody Messina on the Wabash Valley's Country Station. This is High 99, and Halloween candy is already lining store shelves. So have you bought some yet? Well, you should look for some new sweets that were just released in time for trick-or-treating. Like the Skittles Creepy Crunch Pop Freeze-Dried Candy. I'm obsessed. It's about $6 a bag. I can't quit eating it. Another new one is the Kit Kat Ghost Toast, the High Chew Mystery Mix, or you could try Chocolate Milk Chocolate Apple Cider. I haven't tried that one yet. I should buy a bag of candy right now just to make sure it's safe for Halloween. You know how that goes. Here's Morgan Wallen and Don't We, High 99.

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Armalee and Gonna Love You on Hot 99. So Luke Combs was talking with Jimmy Fallon about him turning 50, and he said, if you drink like you're 20, you actually feel like you're 90. And hangovers hang around a lot more. Here is Luke with Country and She Knows It on 99.

The Wabash Valley's country is always heard right here. This is High 99 with Kenny Chesney and Knowing You. How about some Josh Ross? Hate How You Look on the Wabash Valley's country.

Eric Church and Springsteen here at Hot 99. He just announced he's doing his first ever Australian tour in 2027. He's bringing along Parker McCollum to open up. That's fine, Australia. Enjoy Eric, but he's ours. This is Cody Johnson with Fall on the Wabash Valley's Country.

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10: It's a fantastic 10-second commercial, Helen, and I'm standing right there pointing to the car. Grams!
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9: 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It's George!
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0: 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Local weather authority forecast.
14: Hi, everyone. We're looking at mostly cloudy skies across the area today. Temperatures still warm and a bit more humid. A high of 82. And for tonight, partly cloudy, dropping down to 68. For tomorrow, mostly cloudy skies. A high of 88. But rain showers tomorrow night, and rain showers will be likely on Friday. From WTWO, your local weather authority, I'm meteorologist Jesse Walker.
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They are the Eli Young Band with Crazy Girl here on the Wabash Valley's Country. Well, Megan Maroney is going to take the stage at this year's Victoria's Secret Fashion Show. She'll perform during the event alongside Megan Thee Stallion, Tate McRae, and Cat's Eye. Show's going to stream live on YouTube Sunday, October 18th. Here's Beautiful Things on the Wabash Valley's Country.

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She's somebody's daughter on the Wabash Valley's Country Station. We are Hot 99, and man, is it warm out there today. Afternoon highs in the mid-80s, going to be dropping down to 64 tonight. This is Zach Topps, South of Sanity, Hot 99.

Play it again. It's Luke Bryan on the Wabash Valley's Country. And we play all the hits again all the time. It's what we do. Country music 24 hours a day, 7 days a week. Good afternoon. My name is Charla McKenzie. This is Tom Myers and Ends of the Earth on 99.

Brad Paisley in the world on the Wabash Valley's country. So let me tell you, there are things we shouldn't pay for anymore because prices on everything from groceries to gas, they're going up. So some things that don't make financial sense anymore, here are some items they say we should stop buying. The first one is bottled water. We're going to save an average of $1,200 a year by using a reusable water bottle instead. Also, real Christmas trees. They're expensive, but you buy one, it lasts for years. I can't. I have to have a real Christmas tree in my house. I'm weird like that. Also, I was told we should stop spending money on food delivery services. Go get it yourself or make it at home. Plus, another thing is physical books. Why do we buy books when we can just go to a library and check them out for free? And they say stop with the makeup wipes. We are the Wabash Valley's Country Station, Hot 99 with Hudson Westbrook. Pass again.

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12: Hi, everyone. Looking at mostly cloudy skies across the area today. Temperature still warm and a bit more humid. A high of 82. And for tonight, partly cloudy, dropping down to 68. For tomorrow, mostly cloudy skies. A high of 88, but rain showers tomorrow night, and rain showers will be likely on Friday. From WTWO, your local weather authority, I'm meteorologist Jesse Walk.
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Blake and Gwen, nobody but you on the Wabash Valley's Country Station. Congratulating Stella Lefty. She just did something country music hasn't seen in 22 years. She has topped the Billboard's Country 100 chart for the second week in a row. The last time that was done was Gretchen Wilson's Redneck Woman in 2004. Needless to say, Stella's in good company. Here's Boston on 99.

0: California. Check out my new song, Kid Myself, right now. 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

Thank God. Kane Brown and Caitlin Brown on the Wabash Rally's Country. Thanks for hanging out this afternoon. We are Hot 99 bringing you Bailey Zimmerman, Chevy Silverado on the Wabash Rally's Country.

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Jordan Davis on High 99, and over the weekend we had an outdoor movie night at our house. It was awesome, about 12 people. We watched Toy Story 5. First time I saw it, and yep, made me cry again. Here's I Knew It, I Knew You. It's Tay-Tay, High 99.

One hell of an amen. That is Brantley Gilbert on the Wabash Valley's Country Station. You have found us. Please tell your friends. We are Hot 99, and Kenny Chesney just admitted when he begins his stadium tour, he rents an entire football stadium for the whole week to rehearse for his concerts. I'm like, what does that cost? But then again, I thought, well, he rents it, but we pay for it with the price of tickets. Here's Carry On, Hot 99.

To be loved by you, it's Parker McCollum on the Wabash Valley's Country Station, Hot 99, which, of course, is your home to the greatest morning show in the world. I'm talking about Party Marty, every weekday morning, 5 to 10. 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
8: Hi, everyone. We're looking at mostly cloudy skies across the area today. Temperature still warm and a bit more humid, a high of 82. And for tonight, partly cloudy, dropping down to 68. For tomorrow, mostly cloudy skies, a high of 88. But rain showers tomorrow night, and rain showers will be likely on Friday. From WTWO, your local weather authority, I'm meteorologist Jesse Walker.
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Tequila makes her clothes fall off. We are Hot 99, and October could be a three-paycheck month for those of us who get paid every Friday, who get paid every other Friday. If you get paid this Friday, October 2nd, you're going to have three paydays next month. The financial experts say you should treat the additional paycheck as a normal one. If your budget is balanced for the month, they suggest putting additional pay toward debt, set it aside for another month, or put it in your savings. And because January 1st falls on a Friday, 2027 will see 5 months with five Fridays. That means if you don't have a three-paycheck month this October, you'll have 3 months with an extra paycheck. That'll be January, July, and December. We are Hot 99, and this is George Burge and Luke Bryan. 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

0: y'all, it's Luke Combs. Here's my new song, I Just Wanna Be By You. I'm ready to kind of step into this next chapter and see what it looks like, man. This record is my way of doing that.
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Forever to me. What a sweet song from Cole Swindell here on the Wabash Valley's Country U. We are Hot 99. So glad to be hanging out, but I gotta go. Yeah, my shift is done at 3, but it's okay. I'll be back again tomorrow, and you get Afternoons with Rob coming up next. Hot 99.

Hi, 99. Hi there, I'm Rob. Thanks for being here this afternoon. We'll get through the rest of the day together. Here's Morgan Wallen. And Don't We on High 99.

Y99. Hi there, I'm Rob. If you want to bring some kitten energy into your home, Boo is our Heritage Animal Hospital tale of the week. And yeah, she's 4 months old. She's up to date on all her med stuff, and she's available for adoption now at the Terre Haute Humane Society. You can learn more about her over at high99.com. This is Cody Johnson. 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
8: High 99. Local weather authority forecast.
9: Hi, everyone. We're looking at mostly cloudy skies across the area today. Temperature still warm and a bit more humid. A high of 82. And for tonight, partly cloudy, dropping down to 68. For tomorrow, mostly cloudy skies. A high of 88. But rain showers tomorrow night, and rain showers will be likely on Friday. From WTWO, your local weather authority, I'm meteorologist Jesse Walker.
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0: this is Dylan Scott, and this is my new single, Dear Big City.
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Y99. Hi there, I'm Rob. And I was talking a couple minutes ago that I was over at the Bureau of Motor Vehicles here. Now, I talked to Marty about it. Marty always goes to Clinton. That's what he says. He says, I'm going to Clinton. But I tell you what, I have not waited more than 5 or 10 minutes, maybe 15 minutes once at this Bureau of Motor Vehicles here in Terre Haute. And everyone's been kind and courteous. I will say this, though. Because I've moved around and I've gone to different states, I always go into these experiences with two expectations. One, I try to make sure that I have everything I need to accomplish what I want to accomplish there that day before I walk into the place. You do that, that eliminates half the issues. And then the other thing is, I expect it's going to be a while and there's going to be bumps in the road. And I think when you wait 10, 15 minutes or less, and then they get taken care of you and people aren't cranky, you'll wind up having a good experience. But seriously, I have not had a bad experience with the Terre Haute DMV yet. And I figure once I get everything all straightened out, then I can just use the kiosks.

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1: Our criminal justice system shouldn't be a revolving door. 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I'm Johnny Vaughn. 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It's time to close the revolving door. Vote Johnny Vaughn for Vigo County Prosecutor.
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6: I'm Terry Modisett. 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I know the responsibility that comes with this office because I've served as your prosecutor for nearly 20 years. I'm Terry Modisett, Vigo County prosecutor. Please vote for me on it before November 3rd.
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Hi, 99. Hi there, I'm Rob. Ella Langley. Have her on one of your songs, and it's going to be an instant hit these days. Here she is with Morgan Wallen. He doesn't need the help, though. It's I Can't Love You Anymore on High 99.

99. Hi there, I'm Rob. Thanks for being here. Hudson Westbrook, Luke Bryan, and Bailey Zimmerman this hour. This is Kane Brown on High 99.

High 99. So, you know, we're getting into that expensive part of the year. You got Halloween, and then you got Thanksgiving and holiday travel. And, of course, there may be some tailgating or some football game parties going on at your home, whatever. So when you start tallying up all the money, it can be kind of expensive. Well, I'll tell you what, we've got your back. We've got your chance to win a gift card valued anywhere between $25 and $100 to help you out. You could spend it on whatever you want. Maybe it's stocking up for that game day party, filling up your gas tank, or maybe just treating yourself to that pumpkin spiced latte. If you'd like to get in on this and try to win a gift card, text MONEY, M-O-N-E-Y, to 24609. 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It's Turkey Football and Freebies from Riddell National Bank and all of us here at High 99. This is Hudson Westbrook. It's House Again.

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1: 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Local weather authority forecast.
15: Good afternoon, everyone. Very warm, more humid today. A lot of cloud cover. High temperatures running in the low 80s. For tonight, partly cloudy, dropping down to 68. For tomorrow, mostly cloudy. Highs in the upper 80s. Tomorrow night, rain showers move in, and rain and even a few thunderstorms are possible on Friday. From W.

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I-99, while everything seems to be getting more expensive, some good news at the gas pump for Hoosiers. Details coming your way next. Here's Luke Bryan, I-99.

0: this is Blake Shelton.
1: Could you let him in anyway?
2: We all think about what happens to us when we're gone. We all wonder what happens to people that we love when they're gone. So with that in mind, here's Let Him In Anyway.
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I-99. Hi there, I'm Rob. And Hoosiers will continue to pay some of the cheapest prices for gasoline in the U.S., thanks to Governor Braun. He has suspended both the state's gas excise tax and the usage tax for another 30 days. So that's saving us about 60 cents a gallon at the pump. And yeah, that's a lot. And I do worry at some point, I don't know how long he can keep this going for. I do worry that at some point it's going to be shocking if that has to end and prices don't come down. But we're hoping the prices come down. The latest order will also give farmers a little bit of a break. It suspends special fuel restrictions for dyed diesel, which allows farmers to use dyed diesel for any farm-related activities. So hopefully that's a little bit of relief. But, I mean, if you're putting diesel in your tank, ooh, that's just rough. Bailey Zimmerman right here, Chevy Silverado, High 99.

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5: This is State Senator Greg Good. 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I'm Greg Good, and the committee to elect Greg Good has proudly paid for this message.
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I-99, unless you're a fairly sophisticated card player, you probably don't know this, but this is your random fact. Shuffle a standard deck of cards and you've probably made an order that no one has ever seen before. Yeah, there are so many different ways to arrange 52 cards that even if someone shuffled a deck every second since the universe began, they still wouldn't come close to trying all the different combinations. Now you know. Here's Josh Ross on High 99.

I-99, Quentin time in the Wabash Valley. Hi there, I'm Rob. Appreciate you being here. And even if you got another hour left on the day, it's almost over. Luke Combs coming your way. Zach Topp, Jordan Davis. Right now it's Megan Maroney and Beautiful Things on High 99.

0: Yeah.
1: Hi, 99. Hi there. I'm Rob. And wow, both Party Marty's Red Sox and my Cubs. Oh, rough night for both those teams last night. Padres shut out the Cubs 8-0 last night. Michael King, he was just dealing last night. I don't know if there was much our offense could have done with him. He held the Cubs to one hit over seven innings. We'll have to see. It's win or go home for the Cubs tonight. I think one thing is it will be dependent on whether or not the offense shows up. And the other thing will be the pitching. I mean, it's kind of deflating when the opposition hits a home run on the first pitch. You know, that kind of put the Cubs behind the eight ball, and I just it unraveled from there. We'll have to see what happens tonight. I know that over on my Facebook page, it sort of seems like the Cubs fans have pretty much at this point checked out. Not a whole lot of fight left in us. But it's kind of been like this for a lot of the season. They'll go through stretches, they play well, and then go through stretches like the last week or so. There's Luke Combs. Days like these. Hey.

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0: 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Local weather authority forecast.
6: Hi, rolling here for a partly cloudy night tonight. Temperatures not quite as cool, dropping down to 60. Then for tomorrow, mostly cloudy but still warm, a high of 82. For tomorrow night, partly cloudy, warmer, dropping to 68. Mostly cloudy, 88 on Thursday, but rain moves in by Friday. From WTWO, your local weather authority, I'm meteorologist Jesse Walk.
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1: Hi, 99. Hi there, I'm Rob. And speaking of sports, the Indiana State football team is heading to South Dakota this Saturday. Game time, 3 o'clock Eastern. And on Sunday, the Colts are playing, but it's going to be an early game, 9:30 in the morning, because they're going to be playing in London. The Bears will play at 1 at Soldier Field again. 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

99. Hi there, I'm Rob. And you know, fall can be rather expensive because you got tailgate parties or get-togethers around different football games, whether it's high school, college, or maybe the pros. Maybe you're actually going to try to go to a game. You got Halloween, which means you're buying costumes and candy. And then you get into the holidays, Thanksgiving and Christmas, and maybe you are entertaining, or maybe you are heading out to be entertained at one of your family members' house or houses. And then, of course, there's weddings and anything else you got going on this fall. And I tell you what, it can get expensive. 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
6: And the rest will be history.
0: Yeah. 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

Morgan Wallen and You Proof here on High 99. Hi there, I'm Rob. Appreciate you being here this evening. This is one of the hot songs out there at the moment. It's Stella Lefty in Boston on High 99.

Hi, 99. Hi there, I'm Rob. So the Battle of the Badges blood drive wrapped up today. It is, of course, a friendly contest between the Terre Haute Police and Fire Departments. They try to see which department can bring in more donors. And, of course, the winner gets to lord it over the loser for the next year. It does have a more serious goal, though, keeping life-saving blood available for patients. So, you know, that's your reminder if you haven't donated lately. Go give some blood. Open up that vein. Here's Ella Langley.

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2: High 99. Local Weather Authority forecast.
3: Hi, everyone. We're looking at mostly cloudy skies across the area today. Temperature still warm and a bit more humid. A high of 82. Then for tonight, partly cloudy, dropping down to 68. For tomorrow, mostly cloudy skies. A high of 88, but rain showers tomorrow night, and rain showers will be likely on Friday. From WTWO, your local weather authority, I'm meteorologist Jesse Walker.
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0: this is our new song, Say So. If you need somebody, say so. It's basically just a reminder that no matter what you're going through, you don't have to go through it alone.
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1: 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Our Wabash River for the people of the Wabash Valley. 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
4: I'm Tim Fears, and I'm running for Vigo County Council, District 3. District 3 has relied on the same generation of leadership for long enough. Our county council needs stability, but stability doesn't mean standing still. We need a new voice, new energy, and fresh ideas while protecting what's working. Better schools, stronger businesses, a county that is moving forward. That is what this campaign is about. Vote for me on or before November 3rd. I'm Tim Fears, and it's time for a change.
5: Paid for by the committee to elect Tim Fears.
6: Hi, folks. Brian Dorsett along with my son, Brandon. And we're excited to share some audio of my dad, LR. And at Dorsett Automotive, selling quality cars has been a family tradition throughout four generations.
7: That's right, Dad. 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
8: Working with my father for 14 years, he retired. I took the business over in 1972.
6: I remember those days in the summer washing cars, traveling with my dad as he purchased vehicles that he could sell.
8: Brian Dorsett, retiring from baseball, came into the business.
6: And Dad ran his used car business in such a way that it'd be an honor to take what I learned from him. I said, let's do this kind of thing together, Dad. And in 2000, we became a new car franchise with Mitsubishi and moved to one of our locations on US 41 South in Terre Haute.
7: And in 2012, Nissan and Hyundai came aboard.
8: It's been looked at in Terre Haute as a quality place to buy used cars.
6: We continue that tradition today.
7: And plan to continue the tradition for years to come.
8: And the rest will be history.
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Hi, 99. Hi there, I'm Ron. Lainey Wilson there. 4x4 by you. Thank you for being here tonight. Steve Hall in next. He'll get you through the rest of your evening. This is Kenny Chesney. And carry on.

And welcome to Wednesday, halfway to the weekend. So happy hump day to you. Just after 7 o'clock as we get things going tonight, I'm Steve Hall. Here's George Burge with Luke Bryan. Ride, ride, ride. Bye.

High 99. It's been a pretty nice day across the Wabash Valley. Lots of sunshine. Nice mild temperatures up in the 80s today. It'll be even warmer tomorrow with a chance of showers and thunderstorms tomorrow night into Friday. A cooler weekend on the way. Jesse Walker's forecast is just ahead. Here's Hudson Westbrook with House Again. 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
1: 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Local weather authority forecast.
7: Hi, Roman here for a partly cloudy night tonight. Temperatures not quite as cool, dropping down to 60. Then for tomorrow, mostly cloudy but still warm, a high of 82. For tomorrow night, partly cloudy, warmer, dropping to 68. Mostly cloudy, 88 on Thursday, but rain moves in by Friday. From WTWO, your local weather authority, I'm meteorologist Jesse Walk.
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$9.99. Well, the wild card round of the Major League Baseball playoffs continue today. The wild card round is best 2 out of 3, so the teams that lost yesterday have their backs against the wall today. The Chicago White Sox are playing the Houston Astros this afternoon on the NBC Sports Network. The Sox won yesterday's first game, so they're ahead 1-0. They can advance to the next round with a victory today. Later tonight, the Boston Red Sox are in New York to take on the Yankees. 8 o'clock tonight on NBC. The Yankees won the first game yesterday. And the Cubs at San Diego later tonight, 10 o'clock on NBC Sports Network. Cubs got throttled yesterday by the Padres, so they have to win today. It's Jason Aldean. Don't tell on me. 599.

$8.99. Well, we're heading into that time of the year when you can use a few extra dollars, and High 99 and Riddell National Bank are teaming up to make things a little easier for you. We've got your chance to win a $25, $30, $50, or $100 gift card to help you through the fall season. 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Here's Riley Green. Thank you, Hugh Trump. High 99. Good evening. Happy Wednesday, everybody.

99. Boy, you think the weather is bad in Indiana? You ain't seen nothing yet. The Farmer's Almanac just put out a list of the 10 worst weather states in the USA, ranked by tornadoes, hurricanes, hail, and things like that. The top spot, the worst weather in the USA, is in Texas. They log about 155 tornadoes a year. It's the only state in the country that has to plan for tornadoes, hurricanes, hailstorms, wildfires, droughts, and flash flooding. So the worst weather in the USA is in Texas. Then it's Florida, Louisiana, Kansas, Oklahoma, Colorado, Missouri, Georgia, Illinois, the ninth worst weather in the country. North Carolina rounding out the top 10. Indiana didn't make that list of the top 10 worst weather states, and that's probably a good thing. Ain't a bad life. Not here in Indiana, anyway. Thomas Redd with Jordan Davis on High.

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